Yes, sir. Oh, bye, you man. We're the TV. This coming Saturday, we're the TV. Shall my party, your ma party. Party, I didn't mind. Idea. Why would you say a big dunk, sir? So, but you move with a baby, I'm minus channel. MCC sticking. What now, what there? Well, maybe I'll hear this coming Saturday is the flags party and reflexing out here. Ladies and gentlemen, one of the one out here. Give it up for my man, Mr. Lyrical. We're playing out here, man. Talk to me, DJ.

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0: 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So,
1: tell me who can you want to know? What pump us
0: away? But I want my guy to say, say, me at my point to me, say, say.
1: And I'm proud, but I'm not going to be able to do it. Hey, let me know what I'm doing.

0: Enjoy.
1: Wow, give it up for Mr. Lyric Claw. Yo, he's about to go down up in here. So this coming Saturday is the party. See, yeah, girls party. How about the rough? And mind what I'm saying. From the King Solomon, this coming Saturday. Girl, me want for you, yeah. Put me assets around you. Girl, you give me the tightest hold me ever gets in my life. Oh. Give it up for Lyric Claw, 28 years on the microphone. Your London's finest. What?
2: One. Holy man,
0: enjoy.
2: Brussels, I joy. 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
1: You have to enjoy. Away from Mila Frankie. Also Mark Capella, you know. And for the beautiful looking ladies up in the place right now. Tell her on and bus. Anytime you see the road band, but me want to floss. Grab the microphone and I call your lyrical dirty boss. 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Girl, they want to floss. Oh, son, by a bus, I read him, turn around again. Oh, give me a little urban when my boys work again. I'm Mr. Frankie, lyrical dirty, Kelly, pal, the mic. Karaoke City, Vienna City, turn it up again. Oh, we never do it. Oh, girl, I never do it. Oh, son, by a any road but me turn the flea. Yes, karaoke. Yo, Kelly, who's in this band for me now?
0: Ah, two beautiful queens out here. Give it up for Cindy and the nephew.
2: Guys.

0: Yeah, I say, Amulanga,
1: enjoy.
0: Say what? Ina, mama. Well, guess what? This coming Saturday, MCJ from Ivy Coast, Rich Adams, repping live for the Flex Party. Come meet the Francophones out here, man. It's going to drive you crazy. So what's it going to be tonight? One of the ones, man. Give it up for Mercedes. Live in the building right now, y'all. Yo, Mercedes, where you at?
1: Enjoy. Mercedes. Enjoy.
0: Hey, Mercedes in the building tonight. Where you at? Mercedes, where you at? Say, I'll be young.
2: Yeah, yeah. I'm pretty and I'm petty as fuck.
0: Yo, Mercedes, he's pretty as fuck. Where you at?
2: Pretty and I'm petty as fuck.

0: Enjoy.
1: Where you say, man? I be on the phone calling you tonight. I want to make you show me making it on the fight.
2: Yeah, yeah.

0: Ladies and gentlemen, this guy has been around the place, man. Has been around South Africa. Any African country that you've been thinking of, man, he's been around there. Promoting the number one single right there, man. Give it up for Stanley White. Live in Ghana, Kumasi, Vienna City. Give it up for my man right there, man. Like, welcome to Ghana, bro. What are you saying? Welcome to the city, man. Show me something, bro. You say you feel it there. Oh, feel it there. Oh, if you look up with smoke. But he's got his own too. He's going to do it right here.
1: 1997 me kai me ne me ma mi si si te ku bi ene no ho me so ma fo ama na ka bi ti iso kese bi to ye no bi ne ye bi bi ene ya re bi ba me so of a bible ye ne seven yi wan e be bo ye fo ne je bi ne

0: What are you taking advantage of? Listen up.
1: Very soon, I'll be ready.
0: Yeah, that's what you need. What are you saying?
1: Yes, I'm a shadow, and yes, I'm a man. I'm a plenty things that I'm facing.
0: Hey, how many of the ones out here?
1: Very soon, the fly be waving.
0: Talk to me. Yeah. One more time.
1: The fly be waving.
2: The fly be waving.
0: DJ Fred.
2: And yes, I'm a shadow. Yes, I'm a man. Plenty things I'm facing.
3: Enjoy.
0: Yeah.
4: This Jenny, you know, message for the street.
0: Yeah, my old song, I'm gonna stand a white.
2: Hey,
0: that's why I'm not the smoke, talk to me.
2: Ah.
0: Stand a

0: Yeah, Stan, the one.
1: Yo, check it out, man. So what's the name of the album? What's the name of the single, man?
2: Yeah, Jenny.
1: Yeah, the name is Jen, right? Yeah, it's a big Jenny out here. I'm about to get easy. Whatever, now we about to get crazy out here with a brother with them gloves, man. Give it up for Rise and Shine. Life in the building tonight, man. Yeah, don't blow nobody here, bro.
3: Yeah, man.
1: Talk to me now.
3: I'm right here.
1: Rise and Shine, what's up tonight? Ladies and gentlemen, listen to this one.

0: congratulations, only we fans. My destiny be set. Me don't ya me set.
1: Rise
0: they
1: and
0: can't deny. Boys, nobody no want teach. I'm can't wait to see heaven.
2: Enjoy.
0: God, I get so many questions. Rise and shine. Post, let's go. This is my own song.

0: you very much.
1: Enjoy.
0: Stream Rise and Shine. Rise and Shine.
2: Give it up for Rise and Shine, man. So we're still out here. This coming Saturday, the Flex Party. It is happening, y'all. What's in all day? So we shall be a command, so I come a shay. Although I only say, my command, I want them say, because I will run day. My command is to be waiting me a send. What's up, St. Patrick, on the 101 move right here, ladies and gentlemen. St. Patrick, 101. Oh,

0: project.
1: Yo, give it up for St. Patrick, man. What's what them? What's what being fun?
2: Enjoy.
1: Yeah, fun.
0: DJ Frankie, special request from Kobitu. What's your pissy cassy cassy
1: cassy? Yeah, thank you.
0: That's a new bassy.
1: What's up now? We outside with it. That is why the energy said. What I say? Let's get to the blue lines right here.
2: Enjoy.
1: Yo, DJ Frankie. We about to light it up. Give it up for MC Legendary 101. Black to the

0: joy.
1: So listen, on Saturday, after we win, you know, more prophesizing than that. In MCB, we did that. It's here we do, yeah. Ubiya and Kai Hunu say Saturday, right here inside Vienna City.
2: The flex.
1: Empire, every day.
2: It's the flex party, man. And everybody's coming here, man. The best place to watch the football match out here. Yeah, she a Bob Queen, but so decent, though. Ladies and gentlemen, give it up for Bambi. Bambi, Bambi. Say, Bambi, Bambi, Bambi. What are you saying, ladies and gentlemen? Let's get emotional now. You're in your playthrough, man. What are you saying? What's the name?

0: Now give it up for Bambi.
1: Turn on the light.
0: So then it's how we turn on the light,
1: I
0: man.
1: I said turn on the light.
0: Yo, MC Legendary, let's vibe a little bit out here, bro.
1: Turn on the light. Oh,
0: yeah. So guess what? This coming Saturday is the Flex Party, AMR Party, Girls Party. We're going to be flexing everything right here in South Vienna City. You be flexing, you be here, you be here. It's a big town party. We are fanboy, are flexing. So we need to be flexing your arrow. Yo, Obama, so we need to be flexing your arrow. It's very sad. So this coming start today. Come flex out here with me, man. Because everything is going to be on flex with King Kelly. Call me when me 101, man. It's kind of scary. The way your booty goes down, necessary. Will you be fly with this nigga sitting in Mary? Oh, sweet Mary, you the girl I want to marry. Fly so fly like a singer, Katy Perry, and Jimmy, he ain't with Donald. Or him, I make it snappy. What to with my doma, so tonight I woman over. Johnny, don't trip him when you're flipping on my sofa. What to the chimney, come and say me, mia. Say, wow, now me say what to nigga say. Bummy, come at ya. And then I do the what to no one I be here. So what the mommy, I make kind of crummy,
2: and
0: carry
2: me
0: a
2: woe.
0: And so I say, oh, what a bella, what a bella. Shake your body, now good body, DJ, feel like God, damn it, damn it. Walk one DJ Frankie. People,
3: last.
0: Talk to me.
3: Now everybody go
0: talk. Yeah, I'm saying like that. You watch it.

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From the Odyssey album, guys, welcome to Friday and welcome to the Rise and Shine, the biggest morning show, greatest morning entertainment show. Very early, we're here. K Official is my name. I promise you a good time on YFM, just as you have chosen us on top of every other radio station. I'll make it worth your while. You know what happens on Fridays? That's exactly what's going to happen today on the show. We just hit 6:32 a.m. 26th of June 2026. I've been grateful. The songs will keep rolling and entertainment review later on. You can talk about showbiz. You can talk about every other thing in the world of entertainment extensively. I'll have my panel members join in a bit. Do you have a property, a house, a land, any property worth, you know, some thousands of Ghanaian cedis? Then listen, Eclipse Collateral Management is talking to you. 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
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So you get updates, eh? Plenty of updates, you go get them. This is Rise and Shine, YFM Friday. Oh, you like to say Friday. Welcome.

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0: 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It's My Kitchen, it's yours as well. one of the best brand names I've heard or I've ever heard is It's My Kitchen. Like they make you feel a part of them, you know, like it's your own kitchen. So yeah, walking to your own chicken, hey. Come to America, chicken. Walk into your own kitchen and make whatever you want. Anyway, guys, later on we have a lot of things to talk about. Mainly, we're talking about money first. He made a comment, and some may agree, some may not agree. We delve into that, and then we leave it to you. And Wajaji also does a conversation about some of our spiritual fathers and leaders and religious leaders and the prophecies. I mean, we've had conversations about prophecies and all of that, but then now we're looking at the mode of announcing it to the person involved. We talk about all that in a bit on Rise and Shine. It's Friday. I'm Kay Official.
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3: 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Now just you know why. 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
1: Never mind saying,
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3: 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And next chemist Danumu. 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And now 0248-315-258.
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0: Rise and Shine on YFM 102.5. If you're here with us this morning, I appreciate you for joining us. You are far too kind. It just hit 7 a.m. and on a regular Friday, we'll be hearing from the Golden Eagle Cinemas. And the kid will probably be here talking about what's happening in the weekend and later the night. But today this script is changing. I have two gentlemen in the studio. One is really feeling himself. Oh, Balenciaga. Oh, get closer to the microphone.
1: I want a dip.
0: And you're no credit. And you're no credit. Well, these are gentlemen I've seen, I've watched, but then I'll let them introduce themselves to the listeners of YFM for the purpose of this conversation. So I'll start from my left.
2: Right, so I'm Gerald Insebre. I'm a stand-up comedian.
0: For somebody who makes people laugh and, I mean, happy, and you are sitting there with a straight face, I want to understand.
2: Yeah, on a normal, just the other day, I'm a comedian, or the means I'm a foolish person. Every time I'm a fool.
0: Okay, so what does a comedian do?
2: A comedian basically, so it depends on the type of comedy the comedian does.
0: See, I stop garnishing it. The comedian,
2: it depends.
0: A comedian fools. I'm not saying okay, so everybody's here with
1: PZ, a stand up comedian.
0: From PZ?
1: Yeah. Mr. I chat is was straight in the show.
0: And that's why your chat is no PZ.
1: Yeah, me,
0: it's not
1: for
0: PZ.
1: Yeah, Mr. I
0: love it. Isn't that Pino or what's your name now?
1: Yeah.
0: Is it customized?
1: Zet to the Shimbutu.
0: Echen, I'm going to say, we are Zet in for the
1: show. Yeah,
0: Shimbutu. Your chat is. Why your Echen who chat is?
1: Straight.
0: Wonderful. So PZ and Udi Wedi. PZ is the same. Why? What's the whole, I mean, story behind your name?
1: Me.
0: Are they initials for something?
1: Yeah, yeah. Me. Did you say Breforness, who trust for a PZ?
0: So guys, tell me what brings you to the studios of YFM this early morning? What's happening?
2: Oh, okay. So just as you said, we are here in the name of Golden
0: Eagles
2: Cinema.
0: Okay.
2: Specifically in the name of Love in the Golden City.
0: Yeah, I've been there for one of those. Yeah,
2: yeah, you should frequent there.
0: Yeah,
2: I'm more on it's a comedy club.
0: The last time I came, this is my brother, the one who normally plays.
2: Joe Kuntani.
0: Yeah, Kuntani used me for a song, so I won't come again.
2: Oh,
0: I'm lying. Okay, so the comedy club.
2: Yes,
0: that's why you're here today. Tell us, what's new or what's happening this tonight, right?
2: Yes, for sure.
0: Okay,
2: so there isn't anything new. Mm-hmm. We are just here to remind our audience and our
0: fans,
2: our fans and followers that it will be happening today. So the Life in the Golden City is a comedy club that happens once every month. Happens the last Friday of every month.
0: Yeah.
2: Yes.
0: Okay.
2: Yeah.
0: So basically, what happens at the comedy club? Pieces, you want to take that?
1: Bro, from the audio man,
2: so the thing is that it's a comedy club. Basically, it's a stand-up comedy club, and what happens at the comedy club is the comedians prepare jokes basically to come and stand on stage to crack people up.
0: Okay.
2: That's with stand-up comedy, and the comedy club provides an avenue for the comedians to rehearse their jokes. So what happens at the comedy club is that the audience and our followers and fans get to hear our jokes the first time. You haven't heard it anywhere. That's where we practice our jokes, we rehearse our jokes, and we bond directly with the fans
0: and the
2: crowd, audience and all that. So
0: wonderful.
2: That's basically what happens.
0: Okay, so it happens last Friday of every single month.
2: Yes.
0: And tonight is 26th of June 2026.
2: That's
0: so
2: right.
0: If you check your calendar, you will realize that this is the last Friday in the month of June. So it happens. Let me talk to PZ, time in the shots. Yeah. What are some of the arrangements if somebody wants to come and see you guys in action?
1: It started 7 p.m.
0: Okay.
1: Sharp.
0: Okay.
1: Over 7-1 hour elite 7
0: and okay.
1: A Koso and I'm rating also 50 cities.
0: Okay,
1: per se, the top of now will be a bar at least Utoko Kwa and Sasana. There are 20 in Friday in the now bar. No, na dia ya den o dia baba bejinem boys ni nyina ya o ma ya alert o mo fresh jokes o mo deba joke untani dan latte and sebre myself
2: ato jomo
1: jomo na headline show no and jomo is one funny guy actually with the camera from
2: he's a drop from the episode camera joker.
1: Yeah,
2: Ebenezer Jumba.
3: Yeah, so
2: he would be headlining today's. So today's edition is the Black Stars edition. So I don't know, but most comedians.
3: Black Stars edition.
2: Yes,
3: yeah. That sounds fascinating. Yeah. I like that.
2: So when we were planning this month's edition, we had anticipated that by this time they're not Black Stars
3: are a film.
1: It's
3: joke, you know.
2: The
3: jokes on you.
2: You understand. But it's rather unfortunate, or should I say fortunate?
3: And what draft you now can move to?
2: Oh, we will rebrand the jokes.
1: Yeah,
2: we will rewrite them. Because Jordan, you are shocked us. Jordan, you shocked us.
3: I'm a same joke.
2: Oh, Debbie won't say. Okay, over
3: that. I'm a same jokes. No,
1: Debbie.
3: I'm a sano.
1: And why you be kind of
2: what we have to say, we will say it.
3: Wonderful. Sure. I can't wait. Now I'm more pumped up to come there tonight.
2: Yeah, it's going to be
3: and
2: fun.
3: And listen to some of the jokes. Some of the rebranded jokes, because the one you branded for their affiliate, now they are not feeling anymore. So you have rebranded it.
2: Yeah.
3: Wonderful. So 50 Ghana cedis per head, 7 p.m. It starts to what time?
2: It runs till like 9:30 there. You know Ghana.
3: Hey, mama, your time.
1: 9:00.
3: What one time I come
2: out? Yet mean show
3: 9:30.
1: It time should be Ayana. It means wrong mumusa.
3: So it depends. It depends on the flow of the show.
1: And the aura.
3: On the aura.
2: So yeah, normally it would end at 9:30. But for example, the last edition we ended at 10, and the audience still didn't want to leave.
3: So the running time normally is from 7 to 9:30. Sometimes depending on how well it goes,
2: they can
3: extend this a little
2: going,
3: bit. Yeah, I understand. Me when I come, I want to hear jokes about Yawadabo. Okay.
2: For sure. So would you come if you promise me you would be coming today? I can write jokes on that for you.
3: I'll come.
2: All right.
3: I'll actually come with.
2: If you say this fine, you don't come. What I'll come and do to you?
1: Get official.
3: I'll come. I've been there. I think I've been there twice.
2: I'll let them call you. I'll let Mavis call you today. We'll call you.
3: Don't worry.
2: Because we need you guys.
3: Go. Don't worry. Go to Nigo there. I'll actually come with some
2: two
3: guests.
2: Fine.
3: Yeah. No. I'll come with three gentlemen.
2: You
3: not girls. Yeah.
2: It's like we don't know you.
1: Official on my dosu.
3: No. I'll come with three gentlemen. Yeah, you are coming on my shoe. Me, I've opened my microphone for you. I come to. This week.
1: PZ
3: and Sebre are here, guys. This is what it came with. This is what they came bearing. News about the comedy club that happens each and every last Friday of every month. So come and enjoy. Come laugh. Come distress. Open Juma by 7 day. So utu galam say you cry 7 day and one point. Bye. Na brand ever shake a car. Na stress in the door. Bye. Brabestri. Brabet see jokes about the Black Stars.
2: Yeah.
3: Now, one could not come if I'm all disappointed. Guys, thank you so much for coming. We'll link up with you later in the evening.
2: Yes. So, one last thing. This, I normally say this everywhere I go. As Christians, I like to advocate for this thing. So, I like to recommend comedy clubs for especially Christians, because most Christians do not normally have a lot of avenues or options when it comes to the dating and stuff with their wives and their crushes, their girlfriends and stuff, because normally a Christian wouldn't want to maybe go to the nightclub or go to pool parties and all that. This is not to say that those things are wrong or ethical per se, but most Christians would not want to go
3: frequent those places.
2: So comedy clubs are an option for especially Christians, because we do not ethic jokes or whatever. It is just a general.
3: Even if you make ethic jokes, they are jokes.
2: They are still jokes.
3: They are jokes.
2: So it's a cool avenue for especially Christians and religious people to just come around and spice up their dating life. So if you're a pastor, you're a church person, and you have a crush, your girlfriend, your wife, bring them around. It is not earthy, it is not sinful. Just, and if you're a boys group, a girls group, just come around there. One thing about comedy clubs is that it was some DB kind of feel, bizarre, you understand? Huh? So if you want to experience DB kind of lifestyle and all that, it is a great avenue for you.
3: That's wonderful. So guys, for people that don't like stepping out too much, this is a way of you still stepping out and enjoying your nights, sure. You know, and still go home early to your kids and go and continue in the bedroom. All right, guys, thank you so much. Like I said, tonight, wish you have one day. Show continues very soon. We begin with discussions which involves you. This is Tiffany. Mm-hmm. Name of the song is Money.

difference is there's a dance challenge and it comes with cash prizes, you know. If you love, it's one lucky job, guys, and one lucky job. Boys, know you dance and you can win either 2,000, 3,000 or 5,000 grand. Money, money. You just go on the socials, there are details over there. Money, name of the song. If you're looking for a spot to enjoy breakfast this morning and any other morning, listen, by extension, if you're looking for a space that sells food, you can eat in the afternoon too and in the evening. That's lunch and supper. It has to be Pies. 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Pies. It's night. The good thing is any of the numbers you catch, you call, yes, we'll redirect you to a branch that is very close to you so you don't stress yourself. I said it. Summer cakes for the ones celebrating their birthdays like Saboksa. Happy birthday to Maji. Super. Yes. Happy birthday to Grr. One person whose name normally gets like mentioned wrongly. Says Cyborg. And for people who thought Sabog was a nickname, it's not a nickname, that's a surname. Sabog Moore, Eugene, yeah. So more life to you, Sabog. Happy birthday, my G's. Later on the drive and on the shout on why as a producer. 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

0: That is where partnership and collaboration comes in.
1: Mm-hmm.
0: Now, somebody may want to ask, now, what is partnership and what is collaboration?
1: Yeah, break it down for me.
0: Now, the difference between partnership and collaboration primarily actually lies in the degree of formally the commitment, the risk shared, and the legal structure.
1: Mm-hmm.
0: So now, normally, partnership is deeper, where often the formal type of partnership would actually be the collaboration. So let's say, if I want to have a partnership with you, generally it's formal. There is a contract to the relationship,
1: mm-hmm.
0: where the two or more parties, the individuals or the entities, agree to operate a business or a specific venture together, share the risk and the rewards.
1: Okay.
0: So we are partners. We can partner, do something, and we are done. We are not friends. It is because of a certain interest. If Mula has the cars and I have the artists who need the cars, Mula needs to partner with me.
1: Mm-hmm. Classical example.
0: For us to make money together.
1: Yeah.
0: So I may not be Mula's friend though, but we are friends when it comes to business.
1: You are united in business.
0: Yes. And I don't want to grow for new one. I mean, maybe I make my friend or no, or who may call, he understands that bones calling at this time is business.
1: Yeah, there are some calls, the moment it pops up, you know, this is definitely,
2: yeah,
1: strictly business.
2: Yeah.
0: And do you know that? And do you know that some of your friends who becomes you, you hardly even talk to them.
1: That's true. Mm-hmm.
0: You hardly talk to them. And now, unfortunately, you know, now as a 10 be a call, and when I'm united, but friends, pano, oh, be 3 months, I don't think about Frewa. The vibe will be there.
2: Yeah,
0: you don't need anything to ignite. And
1: no fake energies.
0: Jack, let me tell you, catch you. Oh, bro, it's my busy. Papa, no,
1: come on,
0: quick. Pana, the wife, you want to say, you are done, you are okay, but we want more flow every day. But then the call cry away.
1: Who they like, you know, go stress you.
0: So partnership is formality.
1: Mm-hmm.
0: There is a legal structure and shared risk and reward, and there is a commitment and duration to partnership. When it comes to collaboration, it's more general term, which actually refers to the act of working together to achieve a shared goal, and that is the thing. Now, with collaboration,
1: mm-hmm.
0: it can also be formal or informal. But with partnership, it's formal. But with collaboration, it can be formal or informal, which sometimes the mutual interest or the goal without a comprehensive legal contract to the boat. And that is the thing. So I believe that the unity that we've been preaching is not about them eating together, but it's about the greater goal, the global market agenda for our Ghanaian creatives. We strongly believe that with unity in business, with the right structures in place for us to thrive as an industry, we'll be able to achieve more.
2: Yeah.
0: So the unity that we've been preaching about, it's not that we are saying that they should be in bed for us to see that they are united, but we are saying that it makes more business sense where there is unity for a cause. Look, why is it important for some of our artists even to jump and records with other artists? It's because there is a market that you may be not reaching, of which you need to collaborate or to partner to be there. Why do you think Sarkodie was in Nigeria last week to see Rude Boy and all that?
1: Yeah.
0: What for?
1: Yeah.
0: It's like a bit of an activation. Mm-hmm. Probably there is a project coming, mm-hmm. or there is something that they want to do together. So the unity we've been preaching about is not to smoke the peace pipe, because we don't want you to be high anyway.
1: Bass.
3: Disappointed rapper.
1: But I mean a case study could be the partnership, or for lack of a better expression, the collaboration between Medical and Strongman. They are not friends, but then at

0: they've worked on two songs. One is out.
1: Yeah.
0: Yes. When it makes business sense, they come together, collaborate, work, and that is it. They are not united. They don't call each other. You don't see them together.
1: Yes, together. Because collaboration is actually project based.
0: Yeah.
1: So I can decide to work on this project with Mula, and when we are done,
2: yeah.
1: we are done.
2: Yeah.
1: We collaborated to do it, to execute it. We are done. I mean, when Kwaku Smoke and Shatawale's issue came up back then, Kwaku Smoke never in any way. I remember on Music Plus, Kwaku Smoke said that he doesn't have an issue and he respects Shatawale to the fullest.
0: Yeah, he still maintains mm. that. Yeah. Mm.
1: It was something that happened that he felt it wasn't good. So he actually called me. I mean, so that is the way to go. Sometimes you can call people out not for the wrong reasons or disrespect them, but for the wrongs that they did. But the issue has to do with whatever that we are thinking, whatever that we are doing, it must make business sense.
2: Yeah.
1: The unity we are talking about is let's unite to make the industry.
0: Mm-hmm.
1: And sometimes the issue has to do with sometimes if you don't have a chemistry with an artist, two, working with them becomes a bit, unless probably you are challenged through the song already. And see, somebody may call you, Mula, I want to do a song with you. You may have his songs, but the song that you want to feature me on, when I listen to the song and I don't fall in love with the song, you don't expect me to jump on it, because music has a spiritual side to it, okay. which is the soul to the music. So I am just saying that, yes, you can fight for all you care. You can be distant, but sometimes people move from just knowing people into becoming friends in the industry, which is not fake. Which is not fake.
0: Yeah, there are a lot of examples to that. So yeah, mm-hmm.
1: I've known Mula for since
3: 2007.
0: You met through this line of work.
1: No, it's through school.
0: Okay.
1: And after that, when we were doing our first degree,
0: mm-hmm.
1: was the time that I introduced Mula on radio.
0: Okay.
1: Lo and behold, he had also been to a media school before, but not practicing it.
0: Okay, so you brought him in.
3: Yeah.
1: And I remember we were even learning. You know, we were going to write exams. I think the next day,
3: yeah.
1: And myself, Mula, then Nanaba. Yes, we were at the conference hall learning, and I was on radio. So both of them were learning. I'll go and come. Then I said, "Chali mumi enko." So we went. We had a topic. Even Abba, I think, had a spoke on there. And I said, "Nuka, you have it." I never had any idea of him. That he has been to a media school before. But you see how it worked.
0: Yeah.
1: And now, years after, Mula has been winning awards and everything. So
3: the first word I said on radio is epic. The first word.
0: How many years ago?
3: Oh, like 2014 or 15.
1: Yeah, 13, 14, 15 years ago. Yeah.
0: Wow, over a decade.
1: Yeah. You see that?
0: Yeah.
1: So we were friends,
0: mm-hmm.
1: but not when it comes to this business.
0: True.
1: But now we also friends in this business as well. We work together.
3: Yeah.
0: Okay.
1: So I mean, it's not always about the unity as you going to the person's house to greet the mother and everything.
0: Mm-hmm.
1: Sometimes I mean you can grow beyond it.
0: Okay.
1: Make after business, there is something that keeps a relationship.
0: Yeah.
1: You can become friends. When you become friends, it's not fake.
0: Okay.
3: A classical example. Mm-hmm. Let me just add this 30 seconds. The influx of shows in UK.
0: Mm-hmm.
3: Have you realized that no artist has been on stage alone?
1: You can't.
0: Yeah.
3: Sarkodie went with Kim Promise,
0: mm-hmm.
3: Kwaku Flick, and look at Kwaku Flick. His numbers are adding up. His shows, the people are booking him because of.
0: Yeah,
1: his collaboration.
3: He has been reignited. That is unity. Dr. Likey went with who? Medica.
0: Yeah.
3: Nanaima McBrown.
0: The major of music and comedy.
3: You understand?
0: And movies.
3: You understand?
0: Yeah.
3: And I'll say the same with Kwaku Smoke.
1: Yeah.
3: Kiddy is also about to have his own.
0: Yeah.
1: And now, EO was in UK.
3: MOG Music.
1: MOG.
0: Yeah.
3: It's about to. He's not going. By himself.
1: Yeah, OVO.
3: Definitely somebody else.
1: Yes, there are. Joe Metal is on that bill as well.
3: You understand?
1: So the collaboration, I mean, is the way to go. That's a unity we are preaching.
3: If you want to go and dominate any market elsewhere,
1: you need a united front.
0: Okay, so unity, friendship in the industry is possible, but that's not what will be the catalyst for global success, right?
1: There should be an agenda.
0: Penetration.
1: That we want to achieve this together.
0: Wonderful. Adam's Kitchen is here. Adam's Kitchen has food for you. Uchen 40 Ghana BDD. 40 Ghana cities. 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Adam's Kitchen. 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Get with an entrepreneur, businessman, and a radio pundit. His name is Mula. I'm here. Whatever green, Mr. Bones, a media personality as well. Hey, baby, baby. Consultation in Libya, baby. They are my able panel members, and we've discussed a couple of topics. Two of them, to be exact. We are speaking about prophecies using the case of Ajagraja and Trobasofu. And Chris Waddell. Prophecies of such should be made public. And my panel members, I mean, they share their take on the topic and also where they stand with that analogy. And also, we spoke about manifest and the issue of unity not being what is needed to push the agenda that we've long wanted to push with our music industry. And yes, we had a very deep analytical view from our people here as to why they back him, and I think it makes sense. Well, we leave it to you, the one listening. Call into the show right now. Let's share our dream. 0246 807 545. 0246 807 545. 0246 807 545. You can call into the show now, and come ahead, you know, you share your view on what you've heard, what you also think on Rise and Shine this morning. So lines are active. You can call into the show and have a convo with us.

0: in the next few minutes, we want to talk to you. On the flip side, Mr. Bose,
1: I think this year, no. We are getting the attention, or we are gaining the attention of the world a little bit because of maybe one or two things that is happening. And there are some faces that you know, that you are seeing them.
0: Mm-hmm.
1: Because maybe you are an industry person, so you see them and you can actually tell that Ghana for Hopa, because you are seeing some faces that you know.
0: You know.
1: But somebody who is not the industry, Onim Krasa Ghana for
0: Hopa. Oh, Celeste Nugo.
1: I saw Manuel.
0: Yeah.
1: Like the photographer.
0: Yeah,
1: who was
0: there.
1: Caught on camera.
0: Yeah.
1: Yadabo.
2: Yeah.
1: Lewin.
0: John Telly.
1: And Dabo has that thing. I think it was last.
0: He's trending.
1: Last 4 years that he did.
0: Yes, when he went to at the Qatar. Yeah.
1: Yes, I mean, Dabo has a way. And Uncle Fuhu no muniso ya kwala.
0: Maybe as much as I'm
1: and Diana, who's with the whites, they take this issue of Nkwala seriously. Yes. This Nkwala is Tiemu Frewa.
2: And Gina Jubenham said that Gina
1: Hoban.
0: Jubenham.
1: So, I mean, interestingly, we are doing well as well. And
0: what thing we want? Where's
1: Ghana. Mid-year, from day one, I've said this, and I'm not eating back my words. I'm saying that, say, Pomo Mobe pray. Ababe kan Ghana ho baby a ye wona enye Ghana mbom nemu be ye Croatia any England omo ne be pressure ba be kan Ghana ho e was our group
0: wo ish pressure
1: enye pressure and nti ne ka onse bi won ma
2: say the friend beto ba
1: bibia no mo person ke de camera si so ne ka say
2: we win the first match and draw second is that right
1: David mula before first match me onse e bi ne ye ken nti ne na so for the camera si so no.
0: And the camera is okay too.
1: I think the camera is you know because.
2: Okay, okay, to her.
1: People who have had, this conversation with me, they know. And I said this even last week Saturday on Fache TV. I said that June 2026, England near Mobo. Tiada na ojune se umbe mi ashe. Why do you think so? Yes, that is the thing. So I am just saying these things that the World Cup is match by match.
0: Yeah.
1: Every match is different. The energy that England had to beat Croatia may not be the same energy that they will have in meeting Ghana.
0: All right.
1: So football is like that.
0: Let me talk to you. Hello, welcome to FM. Yeah, welcome to FM. Your name and where you're calling from?
3: Hello.
0: Yeah, hello. Hello, can you hear me? Yeah, can you hear me?
3: Hello, good morning.
0: Good morning, can you hear me now?
3: Hello.
0: Oh, hello. Okay. Hey, watch your Quran and Bufu. Anyway, I can pick about one more call before. Sorry to the ones I missed earlier too. 0246 807 545. Timula, I also want to say the PFE group name. I have a topic group now.
2: The group name they already
0: a P and have a topic
2: with 4 points.
0: And how would you say a topic?
2: No, I think there is a pastor. Telvin.
1: Yeah, Telvin. Yeah. Mm.
2: Yes, I have monitored that pastor very well, and I just say they all can be a bim. From day one, and I'll say the match is 3 matches.
1: One
2: first
1: nil,
2: match is
1: zero,
2: one,
1: zero.
2: 1-0, 0-0, 1-0.
0: Into a channel, a channel, 1-0.
2: A channel, 1-0.
0: Aye.
2: But look, you could channel 1-0.
1: No, no. As someone make carry out to say, that's what I'm saying. That's what I'm saying.
0: Hey, who do you hear me?
1: I've seen some permutation out there
0: uh-huh.
1: where people are saying that when we win and we are placed second, the teams that we'll be playing,
0: yeah.
2: So we should avoid them.
1: We we should avoid them and maybe lose and play. Then I'm just saying that those doing the permutation, why are they not doing the permutation that Ghana top the group?
0: Hello, welcome.
3: Thank you, my boss. Good morning. Please, how are you?
0: I'm fine. How are you too?
3: By God's grace, your boy doctor, I'm looking good and fit. I meant your wife and my for you now.
0: Okay.
3: Senior. The person can say that I could never say it. My body pill. Senior, that's our boys in India, senior, on my address. You're in England for me, your boys be blue, Kuma. Kuma for the blue, you're not going to England for you, but a deep be blue mobile, and you're doing the bubble. I came with a deep mobile. This is the timer. I see your boys in the proof of amount for wrong, but my boy in your day, tat and tat, muga mu. If it's a mama boss, I can suck a park, so watch it. You're feeling like every boss ties, you go in your show, and you're doing senior. Boys in the boy in your day, senior, I hope they can bring the cup to Ghana. And on my last match, you know, so I hope so. They win 1-0 for real, man.
0: But then come on and up a DNA. What didn't you? And
3: come on, the senior and I'm site. Me pay, I'm a man, I said, me pay, and I'm a man, I'm a man.
0: Anyway, thank you for calling, though. Guys, we'll be back after this commercial break. Stay with us.
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1: Hey.
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0: It all comes down to this Friday, the Purple Party. 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Lose yourself.

0: I like the off-air conversation. Yeah. So let's bring it on to the radio and let's wrap up each person maybe a minute.
1: I mean, we don't get a chance to talk about football because we are not football.
0: Yeah,
1: fans,
0: until the numbers are wrapping up with football.
2: Yeah, yeah,
0: okay.
2: Yeah,
0: any
2: like we are in the football season.
0: Said okay,
2: all that we have said
0: makes sense.
2: Is it my honey crop ball batch or movie?
1: it's the mood calls for it.
3: Or
1: a goalkeeper.
0: My only goalkeeper.
1: Yeah. Okay. I think a lot of people didn't expect Ghana to leave. Be at this pedestal. It's a table now.
0: I'm number one.
1: Yeah. And it's because that stems from your coach. Your coach. Your previous performances and your coach. I know. Eduardo no wasa. Let's be blatant on this one.
0: Oh,
1: wasa.
0: Was it that bad?
1: It was that bad. Now, coach, Ibisa say, what is your game plan? I say, I don't have a game plan unless I see the opposition play.
0: Oh.
1: And how no send Kijine Juma, but I'm trying my no ball. Another match, and
0: so they had to be patient with him.
1: So I just echo, but this coach has given us hope.
0: Do hope necessary?
1: Yeah, hope. Ni njina ano a coach no.
0: Okay.
1: And you can see that there's determination. If you see the eyes of the boys, they are ambassadors. They are representing us.
0: Yeah.
1: They are ready to fight for the shirt.
0: Okay.
1: So what I say, enti eno na maya in sign kind of hope no, and. Yeah, unim say we are supposed to kwen impa. Jitum say baby ami woni. This is my current situation. My name is Mr. Bones in Yepe. K official wanna nim chair me. So jitum I'll contemo. And no yeah, call ball England match no. Because you could teach in England for your tournament.
0: Okay, so you are saying you're a topic group no, right?
1: I'm saying say you're a topic group no,
0: okay.
1: Because we are going to beat Croatia tomorrow.
0: Hey.
1: 1-0.
0: 1-0.
1: Yes, I predicted the Ghana England match. Because it's 0-0. It will be on the machine, you'll be relaxing. Monsieur Bob, I'm that kind of guy. But
0: okay, goal scorer.
1: Goal scorer, they mean to me predicting. Okay. And you'll be on the chair when the BR, I'm going to slip on.
0: Embro.
1: But
0: you have not been recording.
1: Recording, we are be posting. If you cut. And you don't chop.
2: Eesh.
1: Bring your slip.
2: So I've seen a lot of analysis ongoing.
0: Aye.
2: About Ghana placing second in our group.
0: To avoid some teams.
2: To avoid some teams. No, placing third in our group to avoid some teams.
0: Okay.
2: Or second to meet certain teams.
0: Teams, yeah.
2: Please. Ghana is not. I mean, we will not find ourselves at 2 or 3. We are topping our group.
0: Vim. Hey, Momo Vim, come on.
2: People will be surprised.
0: Okay.
2: But Ghana will top our group.
0: Okay.
2: And we will get even, more cheap down, people to play than the other places that they are major.
1: Very dangerous. So because some of the good teams are struggling in their groups,
0: and then some of the underdogs, yes.
2: Third for you,
1: I think Ivan did the permutations yesterday
0: on the show.
1: Yes, so and any of the baby, let's just be grateful. We are
2: Ghana will make a statement
0: at this World Cup,
2: a very bold statement at this World Cup.
0: All right, thank you guys so very much, Mr. Bones.
1: Thank you to you too.
0: All right, for coming in, and thank you guys for listening. We'll do this again next week. Be kind to a neighbor. Go out there, make a difference, and remember, yes, the Lord will never give you a dream too big for you to accomplish. Peace.

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7: Yeah. Custom. Perfecto. What else? Lego. Better watch the rap. You push me from the ghetto up to the pinnacle, I will never ever stop. What else? Bought me your house, got me your car, survived on my niggas on the block. Yeah. Now I'm taking over, everybody move back, cause I'm heading to the top.

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0: 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Good morning, welcome to the Mid-Morning Radio Show, Big Friday! 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Or doesn't know Mario? It's not possible, not possible.
1: It's the Mid-Morning Show.

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1: PUBG.
0: Now, today you people get just give me. I'm talking to you, my listeners, everybody listening to us, enjoying the show. 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More gist. 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
1: Papje.
0: Oh, yeah. 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

0: So, on Interactive Vlog today, yesterday I found myself finding out, I've always known them TK.
1: If you put me long,
2: I don't know you quit you. When you quit, you have a wound, you're my baby. No, don't it ever do you quit?
1: My long ago,
0: now there's who quit. When you quit, yeah, who sang you, my baby. But thing is that everybody's got something that. Hey, should I say something that aches them? Ruffy, I don't know. Everybody's got like some relationship ache or something. But it might not necessarily be it's got to do with relationship. But once you're in a relationship and somebody gets to do it, for example, some people might say that's their OCDs. Mm-hmm. You get it? For example, let my example. This is a guy complaining. This is a lady complaining. No, this is a guy complaining. Say, girl, it's a T-Row. No, one time for lining. Yeah, girl, it's a T-Row. No,
1: Omiya pissing me free.
0: Omiya pissing me free.
1: That's right.
0: So you see, these are things that happen. It cuts across. Yeah, everybody's got one. No, everybody's got an ick. Like something that icks them. Yeah. It's
1: true,
0: dislike,
1: true, yeah. That one, yeah. That's
0: what the energy on two feet down.
1: No, not be me. I'm mean, that one, not vex me.
0: I know they vex you,
1: yeah.
0: Okay.
1: You go wake up, you don't go lay bed, they vex me.
0: You go wake up, you don't go lay bed,
1: it vex me. I don't want to go home, then go meet my bed,
0: okay.
1: Rest.
0: Okay,
1: yeah, it vex me.
0: Wow,
1: it irritates me, bro. Like, you go wake up, then you go throw the blanket and everything, like, it did. Asia, Eguso. It invests me. Yeah. Wow.
0: Say, oh, sorry, now.
1: It go feel cause breakup, self. Yeah.
0: That's your egg. Bed sheet.
1: If I lay the. If I lay the bed.
0: Okay.
1: Fold the blankets, like put them nicely before you go leave. I don't want to go house and I go meet my bed.
0: Bed.
1: Be scattered.
0: Okay.
1: I dislike.
0: So that's an ick for you.
1: Yeah.
0: Okay.
1: Yeah.
0: Okay.
1: It divests me. Wow.
0: I see. There's one that just came to mind. There's one that I've mentioned, the dotted lines on there. Yeah.
1: On the.
0: There's another one that just came to mind. I said, when you are around that mountain.
1: Why no go jare?
0: Is it?
1: Why no go jare?
0: No go jare. I'm tonight AC.
1: Man, come baby, I'll be flew out of bed.
0: If you're not. And I'm into car when I'm driving.
1: I'm very acid. I'm shame.
0: If you're shame, yeah.
1: I don't go bed. I don't go shower.
0: Yeah. When jare, I mean.
1: I think they are body reactions.
0: Body reaction. Do you know what I mean? Acid and acid.
1: No. I'm trying to say, you don't even need to be in the sun or anything.
0: Uh-huh.
1: I think the body's got some reactions that causes some of these things and all that.
0: Mm-hmm.
1: So, not necessarily so come here, Juma Gidigidi, and I would say, still, need to freshen up.
0: Because
1: maybe our body in where I
0: need
1: to freshen up. No, baby, I am fresh. No, baby, I come on. I would see me the idea of this all day. No, yes, I said.
0: This one, no. I prefer voice notes. I prefer voice notes on this one. And then, now, voice notes. Let's do voice notes on this one, okay? It's 0246-807-545. Let's do some icks, okay? Icks, yeah. There are certain things that you just like. Oh, so be ya na so be be.
1: Verse the voice,
0: me.
1: XX, bro.
0: XX, yes. No, the thing is that. Idea will be a hobby.
1: Oh yeah.
0: Just that idea when him say Nidi no.
1: Oh yeah.
0: Yeah, you know, I can't say. There's this other one I've seen around. Obviously, say Obi wa say you know they. I'm not talking the thing finish say they do.
1: Oh yeah.
0: We are now.
1: What's up? I'm not more scratching.
0: What's it?
1: Come on, I'm not more scratching. DJ phone.
0: I'm
1: not scratching. You wait to me if you know scratches.
0: It's not in session.
1: Oh yeah, I have a baby friend.
0: Well, 0246-807-545. Just quickly send me a voice note. The word is ick. Oba Kasefaje, this is my ick. Oh, no, yeah. Oba, Pabji, Jack,
2: Now you know. So we can you can apply it, right?
1: Yeah.
2: These are your ex, okay. The other people who also do not when it's got to do with like mention Pabwamba Dem. Yeah, you know there are people who mention Pabwamba Dem. I mean you cannot bring your slippers inside.
1: How?
2: Yeah. No, say you for put down for our side.
1: How?
2: You for put down for our side. I mean that be some people in my home. 0246-807-545. I only hear some of them. I only hear some of yours, I should say. Yeah. Now while we are at this, iLotsBet is giving away 6 brand new iPhone 17s weekly from the group stages to the final match of this World Cup. How do you register? 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

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The Purple Party. 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
0: Let us say in kind.
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0: Ha, wa chibre minya. 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
2: I like a phone. 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Ahmed Monan Redo So, and it's that fantastic show on the Arodo's Dice Fund. Thank you very much for the word so sweet.

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0: 41 minutes after 11 on the Mid Morning Radio Show. We finish the week with that. Yes, we did finish the week with that. Oh, special shouts to Dr. Jima. Good morning to you. A special radio shout out to Dr. Jima. Good morning to you. Yeah. Say again.
1: Oh, Brad Chris.
0: Brad Chris, right?
2: Yeah, Chris.
0: At this point, I said, oh, bro, what's you? Because Olivia couldn't hold.
1: Yeah, Chris, what it do, bro? What it do, Chris? Yo, Chris, what's good, man?
0: I tell you, Olivia couldn't hold.
1: Minim pa.
0: Unim.
1: Minim.
0: Jahon, bro. Say, say, open so beji. Yo.
1: Special for time.
0: Yo. Yo.
1: Yo, Chris.
0: That is a special shout to the team at Asoka Municipal, bro. Oh, we are heavy on that side. We are heavy on that side. Oh, we are heavy on that side, bro. We
1: be heavy. Bro, what's it?
0: What's it? What's it? What's it? What's gotta say special shouts to the municipal chief executive. Yeah,
1: nice one,
0: that's
1: nice
0: the MC Honorable Kamel. Yes.
1: Oh, Kamel.
0: Yes. Yeah, MC Asukra. Not be hype, but man, then they work.
1: Then show you something, make you see. Then they
0: But what did they do for the Asukra interchange there, bro?
1: Oh, okay, be them then do it.
0: Yeah. I mean, you see, they are doing the. I've been talking about the football, you know, underneath the today. No, I should tell. The interchange, no. Oh, it's your ball.
1: Yeah.
0: World Cup season.
1: Yeah.
0: Same as Municipal.
1: Oh, I'm gonna ask
0: HR or Asukra Municipal. Referring to Mumsy.
1: Mumsy.
0: Okay, that's all her name, but
1: then that'd be the point.
0: Yeah. Mumsy. Yeah. HR.
1: And I'm Mumsy.
0: Mumsy. Yeah. Oh, now, oh, boy, and I'm bam, say boy, bang. So, Ghana, yeah.
1: Kaka, who's rock? I'm a guy, no, I
0: read. That'd be there. I'm saying I'm from Kasha Samba.
1: I'm
0: saying, boy, I'm from home, but me ye. I'm saying, oh, brand new champion. But we know tomorrow and then Sunday the Telecel Cashless Bazaar is happening at the Kumasi City. Man, open moon say, Jack, come on, book golf, heavy pound.
1: Yeah.
0: I'm not open, so yeah, it's Royal Majesty. Ah, Jaja,
1: yeah, my 12-hour.
0: Is it?
1: I'm in
0: Crawford. Oh, my tea of a real.
1: I'm here.
0: Daddy, some more government in Kawanti. I say,
1: no.
0: I'm gonna eat tea off of you.
1: Oh, nah, I still may not be alive.
0: Well, later tomorrow, the Telecel Cashless Bazaar is happening at the Kumasi City. Man, I tell it's gonna be fire, man. I like the fact, Ochana Ghana Bobo, no?
1: Yeah, 8, 9 p.m.
0: 9, it's by time I hear you bazaar, no? Nagana match, so she says, oh, nice.
1: And I think YFM will be at the mall.
0: YFM is at the mall tomorrow.
1: Yeah.
0: Octopus, right? We're doing viewing.
1: Viewing, yeah. Ghana versus
0: Korea. Oh, then Morodia, the mall is the place to be.
1: Oh, the
0: Oba, I'll be there. Oba,
1: I'll just show bag.
0: Yeah, if I just finish your bag, because.
1: To the WA, tell us, you know. A bit much in Johor, and watch just in
0: again. Oh, yeah. Now, they say just in the back, tell you, cashless bazaar, no problem.
1: If we say the whole day.
0: The whole day. So, what are the back, tell you, cashless bazaar, on one side?
1: If I go car,
0: now, we are not just in so because. Tomorrow, right after the Telecel Cashless Bazaar, no,
1: yes,
0: the football, football they
1: and
0: continue.
1: YFM representing.
0: Nice. Nice.
1: Saturday ochina. Wow, be you so flash corner. Baby, I see now all the cats here. Say, man,
0: go. Say, I go.
1: We go move to you. We go move to you.
0: Why is it never, sir?
1: More person.
0: You need a shabo.
1: Mama, you need a shabo.
0: Oh, go, you flash corner. And we do yellow.
1: Yeah, we go move to.
0: We do red card.
1: Penalty. We go move.
0: The penalty.
1: Make it all count for
0: one. Oh, go with your beko VA. Ako VA. Now, shout out to our team at Vienna City Kumasi. I mean, a boy, then they show some for Vienna too.
1: Oh, yeah.
0: Nice. Vienna be active for football. So tomorrow Saturday, show ball of Vienna. So now,
1: nice. Jam, so no Vienna jams in the top.
0: Aha.
1: Because they are gonna be qualified.
0: But as it stands, they be like we qualify.
1: Yes.
0: Or as it stands, they will qualify.
1: I mean, say teams normally have 4 points, and I say I'm going to do a I think we have like qualify. 4 or 5 teams or more 4 points. And see. Oh, the embo draw be and now there.
0: Oh, draw.
1: And now there. Because Croatia no money team get to us. And you say I need
0: Jacob. But watch out, we need the bro. Madu.
1: But I don't know what I said.
0: Mad.
1: You share my pub Jinka. My mom will share.
0: Na yenko.
1: Success at tournament in the Adrenal Bo.
0: I'm share. Yenko fa dia Kongo side ho.
1: I think this team, either Australia, no, it's not Australia, no.
0: I'm sure I'm for Dia Congo.
1: No, Dia Congo, you're for other team. Because yeah, she's why I think there's any Portugal, any Spain, line, when they
0: all. Well,
1: this is a month for them, say. How we played against England and all that. But sometimes, OSKP now.
0: Well. Yeah, but sure, Vienna, we did. We just turn up small, then Charlie.
1: Check a crown.
0: We turn up, yeah. And people did town this weekend. There are people did town. People did town, yeah. So, like, you know, if you need accommodation, Vienna City will sort you out, okay? 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Simple as that, okay? Odibet is definitely where champions play. 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Be the next champion. 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Kimo 4-in-1 Gary Soaking Mix. 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Whether you are home, you are at school, you are at work, on the move, Kimo is ready whenever you're ready. So get your Kimo today and experience the taste of Ghana in every sip. Jack, good morning. Jack is who? Ciao. Jack,
1: from UK.
0: We're from UK.
1: Yeah.
0: quick one. Me for win film. Quick one. Girl, be here. Yeah, sure.
1: No.
0: Is
1: it? It shouldn't be funny, but
0: yeah. See, I'm kind. Now she the age, you know, kind of shocking me. She's 14 years old. 14 years. Even Amadoma.
1: Oh.
0: Amadoma, she's 14 years. She was last seen wearing a pink hoodie, sweater.
1: Okay.
0: Yes, pink shorts and a brown slippers.
1: Mm.
0: Carrying a pink and blue backpack. That's why I drip it.
1: Mm-hmm.
0: I gonna drip it. A bo combo.
1: Okay.
0: Mm-hmm. But on the real though, who's the Otio Bin Chain?
1: Okay.
0: Nipa no soya no pan na girl no. You hung girl no. Upie ya no mai you hung ye. Mm. Yes, I say. Now this see, yeah. She left home, yeah, say Ocho Chrome. Say from a side on Ocho Chrome, right? Wednesday, you know, 50. They see na yehu ne. Etu hu obi sa 14 years or she pink hoodie, sweater pink shorts, brown slippers. Or be 14 years. Mu obi sa na what friend number yam I? 0243-061-441. 0243-061-441. Aye, Kyle say, Balu me, Kyle say, signature bath, Balu. Signature, I remember when you didn't come.
1: Why do you worry about it?
0: Nah, but why do you worry about it? What? I did feel them. Balu born or born, I said, but I would do feel them, shower now, shower, see,
1: and I come. And my boy is in the mouth flower, so. Yesterday I was at Pounce Place. Me call Pounce or no. I said, Jazz, it's the only party born and they were going to go.
0: Oh,
1: it's number two. They said, Jazz, we'll try and also the cook. I said, you're going to be coming. Boys, they say, we'll chop up. We'll try and make that so. Oh, yeah.
0: Oh, boys.
1: Almost we'll try. Oh, my boys. Boys in the ball box. It's a boy.
0: Evan,
1: any party? Say, we have such a role model.
0: Signature bath. 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
1: 0322-0858-330. Time I bubble is no so sorry, just
0: no goalkeeper.
1: Yeah.
0: Happy birthday to Mr. Eric Ofori, head of microfinance at Utua Second Community Bank. Okay. Happy birthday to you, Mr. Eric Ofori. That's about it for radio today. We'll see you tomorrow at the Telecel Cashless Bazaar.
1: Yeah. I'm glad to see you tomorrow.
0: In fact, tonight, sir, we did highlights. Tonight, then, well, I like the baby over. But you may share highlights.
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so we are where that's it. Well, YFM, good afternoon. Indiana gameplay. Because oh bomb in that the lumba nyum sikasem. 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

0: Prosper Barry. Prosper requested that Grace Kofi Kenata. And then Carl Walker Jr. requested a pop star by Black Sherif. Samuel Bruni on Facebook is also requesting For Brighter Day by Sakode coming right up. This is AB Crystal's Juliana playing, requested by Nasa. I see on the way to Tini. AB Crystal, Only Your Voice by Juliana is what makes him feel, say, yeah. 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

I know this song is a song when it's being played, it'll be on for interruptions. Beautiful song right there, and Kwandomo by Daddy Lumba. 48 minutes into the hour of one. We have some few minutes to wrap up the show. But please, if you are listening, we are asking you to send a song that made you fall in love with Ghanaian music. Ghana nyum, enyum ba mbaku pe, enema utudum, ema Ghana nyum. Say yeah, hip hop, say yeah, R&B, lion, na say yeah, wo, yeah, high life, yi, wa unim, yeah, high life, yi, oh, Ghana high life, no. Which song made you fall in love with Ghanaian music? Send in your audio 0246 807545.

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0: It all comes down to this Friday, the Purple Party. 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
1: Yo, Charlie, this be your boy YP Bakope, aka Mother Semano. It's all about the high school rave. High school leavers ni mina mumpuli apa o Safari Gardens 27 June Pineshi meba mini abo sumaso ka ho mumrane ma akohwe e party amade achi we high school rave 27 June na o Safari Gardens mo de sema no pick.

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1: 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The switch here, and I see him while you're blurry. Upia go pay baby that, cause now the king is back. One mama crying, some mumma rim. 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Mutu to my fear, mumpy pim, cause me that's wicked team. We started rapping, and I made it 12. At the age of 21, I'm in the blog. 22, 23, now me push a truck. 26, I'm gonna say me delete drugs. Man, I know some rappers wanted this. The beat about the bush, me a bitch. My like you say, we be in the Ghana, have me showing it in my list. I'm a Toronto, Africa for six, and the crumpone a mix. Coolie, China, Ice, MI, nigga, nice, NI,

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1: Or Alvin Samoni, you understand? It's Alvin. I'm not gonna talk too much. I want you guys to play me November to November. Miano, Mino, Kalana, Black Sharif, pop star, you know, yeah, coming out of the year, good.

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So Pacho, we need you. 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

playing all the songs that you want to hear. But what is that one song that made you fall in love with Ghanaian music? I'm playing them. A few minutes more till the top of the hour. 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I'm playing all of

0: Money by S. Tiffany. A new banger. A new song by our beautiful songstress. It's Tiffany. She went away, but now she's back. You go be. Even as the new song Money. Stream it live on all platforms and enjoy the song. And Money, who may have heard it, is Ega Kudi Elajan. It's been a pleasure serving you from 12 noon up until now. My name is Emma Fuchai, starting for Abna Kei. Have a pleasant weekend. Ghana, please. Croatia, Gabon, tomorrow we will be watching the live match at Kumasi City Mall, right at the Octopus. So please do well to join us, God willing, tomorrow. Let's keep our fingers crossed. Pray that we score a goal this time around. I said it was going to be a draw, and yes, it was a draw. Hopefully, we score one goal, probably two goals against Croatia. And Ghana will be exciting as it is always. It's been a pleasure serving you. Have a good weekend. Bye-bye.
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0: Busy. Feeling nostalgic, Joey, thanks for rewinding back to 89. But I'm an 81 baby, feels I belong to a different generation. Let me tell you about mine. As we do this, we pass on to the next. The tradition goes on, that's key. No soap should wash away these legends. Soon they'll become classics like Oedipus Rex. Echo to the Amboli, debate still controversial. But my first and favorite rapper is the guy in the Panel Nails commercial. Before Papa, there was Pumpa. Azigiza Jr. had hits for days. Now he's in the church praying without ceasing for his life to be eternal. My era is now obsolete. No iTunes, no Spotify. It was GBC1 and GBC2. Now there are options. You can stream anything you want.
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2: 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So I want to mention your names. 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But Kakram, it's me who I am, it's true. And I'm up one by one. 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

0: the galaxies. 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All this good stuff happening to you. You know what that means? That you're favored by God. You know that, right?
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0: You know that, right? But this is something that you may not know too. When you're favored by God, you're also favored by the devil.
2: The drive of your life on

What up, fam? 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Welcome to the drive of your life. This is us. Sound us way on a beautiful, hot, sunny Friday afternoon. Nobody has to tell you. We can. Welcome to the just a mile away. Welcome to the Silence Radio. It's AJ Menza, DJ Corda,

our Spin on Ben segment here on the show. So as I did it last week, we're going to do the same thing this week. 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
0: Big O Energy Drink, live a life with down to left. Yes, as you know, on a Friday, yes. Spin-off is going to happen. Last week, I gave you guys the slot this week.

0: Send me your own songs. Now make sure the song that you are sending me is clean. Okay? Make sure saying you're not what they send them a jack and you're not a clean. Me here two songs I'm at the best spin open. And you two now what they sending me now make you sure say and you know a clean. What down for bonyum? So why now bonyum? Oh sister B. We are studio manager, we are artist manager. One kasanga sanga sa we are artist, okay? Who GD or you say and you no air hits and you know one thing and you need a banger or so you may share. And you send them says yeah. Madam for be up on you on the street here and tear, but amongst you guys in it there will be asking you near fire. For you may send them says yeah. What were down for being my order pa? For you may send them says yeah. But then that's what I'm saying, you make sure saying you know they send them, you know. The song is clean. This is for just an educational purpose. Me person met say where is it to say nigga? Fuck, bitch. Me person met say any man in our sign you. I will use my jack. Me selecting your memo. To make sure saying you know they send them, you know. A clean, clean song. For send them, John and them found say reggae, say life, say asoko, say asaka. Down so a beer a gospel cry the fabra. But I'm for beer bonyo and you know fabra near fanya spin open. Now don't forget, I need two songs. Send them a WhatsApp, Mr. Young, and send them a link.
1: No campaign.
0: I'm going to send them a friend, say Spotify link. 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And send them a link. Send them a phone. 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Send a via WhatsApp right now. 0246807545. 0246807545. 0246807545. 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Why I say?
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0: up, guys? You know, we're back from that short commercial break. We're getting ready for a batch of music. Today being a Friday, we're giving the guys the spin-off bin. So as usual, I'm putting the power in your hands. You decide the songs that I use for today's spin-off bin. So this is how it's going to be, okay? Pick up your phone and then you send me that song. Now this is going to be the final call, all right? Pick up your phone and then send me that song. So you have a friend, you have a sister, you have a brother who is a musician, who has a song, who has a record. Please do send me that song right now. Send it to me right now. Make sure the song is clean. Please make sure the song is clean. Okay. Number is 0246807545. 0246807545. 0246807545. I need two songs. I need two songs for the spin-off bin segment. So please look sharp. Get into your gallery. Get into your friends. WhatsApp groups. And then there's a special new song. I want for Biabo, sister Biabo. We are artists. We are artist manager. We are producer. Artist Biabo, how about recording you? And you're going to be blue. And she doesn't blow. But among you, you're going to be a hit. Find your brand. Let's go! Send me a new one. Send me a new one. 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Last week's Annie, last week's Annie, this week's Annie, and if you're gonna send me six, yeah, and find your spin on one as yeah. Don't forget, first come, first serve. It's all up to you.
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me making some funny noise. 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

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I'm gonna play all two songs for you guys to listen, okay? When the songs are done playing, as usual, call me to tell me, are you in for song A or for song B? Now we have two songs. One of the song is titled I Read, and then the other one is titled Go Hard. So two songs in today for Spin Open, and then you have the part to decide which of the two you will be voting for. So ladies and gentlemen, if you're ready, let's get into the first song for Spin Open. Music is titled Go Hard.

0: Ladies and gentlemen, two songs for Spinoff and the first one I played was Go Hard. The first song that I played for you on Spinoff Bennett, and of course we brought you the second song that just played. That is IRED. Two songs here, Go Hard or IRED. 0246807545 0246807545. Join in and let's have a combo. Hello?
1: Hello, EG.
0: What are you going to say?
1: EG, I'm shooting you.
0: And PT Asumami.
1: EG, hello, what's going on? It's a proper assembly, man. Hey!
0: I know what you're doing.
1: Come on, I'll come on. We'll be about it.
0: Okay, all right. One in for the second song, and that is Iron. Let me hear from me, 2024.

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0: have the second song, which is I Read.
1: Hello, hey, I'm not the one out there. I'm not going to go high. Because you see, we have never one day. And you made a guy.
0: Okay, so that makes I Read 2, Go Hard 3. I mean, drop you Go Hard. Okay. Nice competition. Hello?
2: Hey.
0: Mini Anet Singh.
2: Good evening, I'm sir.
0: Yanka, sir.
2: Oh, second one, I'm about damage.
0: Second one, I read, no.
2: Ah, it's been a man.

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0: this is crazy. 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

0: All right, so can we get into the final votes for today's Spin Our Bench, Charlie? This has been a very close one. But do not forget, keep it going on, guys. So please mix. Just add water. You mix it, then you get to enjoy. Craving a quick, tasty, and satisfying meal. 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Let's go. Hello.
1: AJ.
0: Minana to saying.
1: AJ Boko, Najuma Boko, there.
0: And we are Pioneer Frozen.
1: I'm saying, we can say free, AJ.
0: I'm saying, you know, I'm saying, I want to buy a final say that is the end of to me, pal.
1: We say that, AJ.
0: And you vote your mind.
1: AJ, we call first track.
0: That is go hard.
1: And one, BB, Bano. Hey, come up.
2: Are you ready?
0: All right, so ladies and gentlemen, the winner for today's Spin-Off Bin is Go Hard. You can Shazam it or DS.

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0: yeah na ya head rider na o fa no sa time no nti e be communicate with the rider no a return item na na say e be direct ni to bibia o no the item na bro.
1: Young for myself. And I'm so fire myself. Young ones. So yeah. Party. How do you?
2: And secondly, you can get the partner's contact on the app.
1: Our app as well.
2: Yes, you the user now. You can get the partner's contact. So mm-hmm. if anything, you can contact as the partner.
1: Okay.
2: Our app on us, and you'll be always available to help you out.
1: Now, a driver be sending message. Say, much charges and stuff for drivers, no.
2: Oh, anything. It's nice. It's affordable for both the driver and then the user. NCC will be here. It's because you are better than you. So we don't want to cheat anyone. Extra bonus as I can home for the drivers and then the users as well.
1: Mr. Lawrence, if we now go 50 cities, me and two of you. Foul up. Me must be here. Ladies, thank you so much. Have beautiful be an anchor and
2: thank you for having us too. And Monday, we are coming live. Yes, we are launching it solid in Kumasi. So from Monday you can come online and get a request on Yango. And you can contact us on the number we said as well. We are always available to help you with it.
1: Thank you very, very much.
2: You're welcome, sir.
1: Louisa and Mary and Madam Sophia. Yango for them.

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0: 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Eyes on the road, hands on the wheel, hits in the air.
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2: Why so serious?

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Yeah, man. Hey, shout out to Apple. Efo, I will drip in India. I know you're doing, Papa. Dripping, I will drip here in India. You know you're doing. Efo. And I know I'm dead.

like, Montaigne is a yanny. And oh, no, no, no. There has been an influx. Montaigne is in Ibu Honoma, Madame Fu, in Free Asse, Ibu for Iraq, Ibu for Afghanistan, Ibu for. That's awesome. And Obiasu need a taste because crops near there, and Obia near there, crops no. Obia and near there. So please, oh no more today. That make sure I say oh no there. Eh, Ghana there, no I say. And that taste, and it's a sign. They say that taste, and it's a sign. It's empty. In recent times, one no more has been as that taste, and it's tasty a bit funny. Yeah, if you know saying Ghana there. Now this is how you get to know some more. I'm no more errors from Ghana. Ghana more to know. It has a B vitamin. It's selling at a cool 12 Ghana cities. It has a proudly made in Ghana symbol on it. Check it out, money now. Okay, and it comes in a new slim jack kind. I'm sure you have a nice one. Montaigne is not here, or Ghana has it. Now listen, just because Montaigne is not here, or Ghana has an old mint, you know, then you're my way. Oh, just old Ghana, what has it? Ghana economy no can hold. I'm not sure if you're a good person. I'm not sure if you're a good person. I'm not sure if you're a good person. I'm not sure if you're a good person. I'm not sure if you're a good person. I'm not sure if you're a good person. I'm not sure if you're a good person. I'm not sure if you're a good person. I'm not sure if you're a good person. I'm not sure if you're a good person. I'm not sure if you're a good person. I'm not sure if you're a good person. I'm not sure if you're a good person. I'm not sure if you're a good person. I'm not sure if you're a good person. I'm not sure if you're a good person. I'm not sure if you're a good person. I'm not sure if you're a good person. I'm not sure if you're a good person. I'm not sure if you're a good person. I'm not sure if you're a good person. I'm not sure if you're a good person. I'm not sure if you're a good person. I'm not sure if you're a good person. I'm not sure if you're a good person. I'm not sure if you're a good person. I'm not sure if you're a good person. I'm not sure if you're a good person. I'm not sure if you're a good person. I'm not sure if

0: 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This season, more football action. Then, hey, yeah, what did they say? The match is on 2-2. Yeah, there, yeah, pan is it. We're trying about Kua Fana Bakwanfa. 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Oh, no, no, other international games, Suzuko. And you walk up in 1 year ago. 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You might think, say, yeah, we'll loom you, but no, no, no, a reality. 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Lose the game even on purpose, all right? 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What up, Papa? 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And everybody knows in towns about the Fridays at there's one place, Check City. And the movie you didn't get streaking me. Mano baba pa. Oh man, as the first time here, you know, I'm fast in it to call. And you may me not check. Loaded pack maybe. And then so much chicken or much sinner. Team say inside, outside, baby, a crunchy now. Minya nubi. Na minya almost salad in it. Who's fried rice go on a salad in Timmy complimenting on Aso Munya in your phone. No. Check get in there. A complimenting a kama pa. And you're much chilly, no. Nobody you gusso. Oh. About me gone. And you see, the good thing is that Check City, they work from 11 a.m. to 11 p.m. So until 11 p.m., Friday is not done with corner. Minyan midi. Unsu minyan wedi. Then how they your fried rice? You're jollof. Guy one, Ghana jollof. Eh? Jack, and your casa be brie. And your casa. Check will be in your casa be brie. So please do find Check City today. 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Opposite the MTC Mall, formerly Palace Mall, and then close to the Santasi Mall Complex. You can also find us at other places. 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We there with you, all right? We are on the we are next to the Yeri Asim Market. 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All right, make sure to find us. Don't forget, we're working every day from 11 a.m. to 11 p.m. Deliveries is in India. Jack, I will check our ass here. Check City looks good and tastes even better.
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0: Weekend means more action. Not just on your TVs. For some of you guys, it is going to happen right inside your room.
2: Aww.
0: I know. I'm sure, sir, by now, you are doing tactics.
2: Aww.
0: 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Oko Pharmacy, Hairborn Shops. Round, I'm catch you so here. Tabia Takum. I say, what do you call your body? I'm telling you, what's who? Aji, OSO Brita. So you know what? Get yourself a pack. Get yourself a sachet today. Yeah, man. Now, so fire your case here. I say. Because case here, need who here. But then make sure you're 18 and above. Make sure that you are 18 and above, because when you're 18 and above, Jack, I be a baby on the me kind of say, when 18, men quadrum, where that I'm on the I say, where that I'm on the Now, hopefully, the Black Stars of Ghana, we're playing tomorrow. There are a lot of things involved, though. If we win, winning will be something, though. Winning will be something. If we draw, you are qualified. That team say, "Enye enra match in the crowd. Germany no feeling say go be she Ecuador. Kabaina kranka ye place third cranky bit ma qualify online. But then Ochina susu yo Ochina. You understand? Ochina, eh Ochina. So please, you know where to find us. Join us at the Kumasi City Mall. Yeah, meaning Mamu Bambashi England game. Some Mamu was in a hotel. Charlie, the place was jam was booming. Yeah, it was everything. So, please, tomorrow too. We're doing it. Oh, bad. Show Ghana Jesse. Yes, yeah. Oh, Charlie, last two girls in here, my name, if you cry too much. Girls, you know, oh, yeah, my name, if you cry too much. That girl soon see shoot to yeah. I say I no match jump Ghana just see. Let me be a coso. It's a go no, Charlie. So I beg, Moro. I check cramp for the very heavy cramp for change. Yeah, friend is saying. Very heavy I change Tuesday. Ochina in the Croatia game. Very heavy I change Tuesday. Saturday I anajo. Saturday in Yumre. And there was how much? You get your sound so party. Eh wah. Make nobody tell you, Charlie. No, Charlie, I got it. Because Drona, your boy, and the crowd, what people were doing. No, China, I should Croatia. And I have brought on here qualifying. Yo, Ghana will be somewhere. Tomorrow, Ghana will be somewhere. I tell you. Hey, I think so, China, Timisha, the whole year, or China Pana Ghana, a baby. Oh yeah, so far, I see no plan I gonna be in it. Yamit me, I be meet me shango for Croatia. I be tomorrow. Oh my god, no, only plan my reason is Ibre. On England, I want to know. Nah. Go for you be colonize your skidado.
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1: I'm about to say. About them.
0: Now traffic no swatch. And I have
2: commercial traffic 11 there.
0: Okay. Even
2: we could do it at 50 CDs.
0: No, you know, we want people to come. It's not like we really want to. Why for the ladies? What man do man?
2: No, man.
0: No, if we are doing it for the ladies, I'm also standing for the guys. No. We should do it for.
2: Let's do it for the ladies.
0: No, we are doing it for both male and female. Say, man, mano. Say, utimi ye fast. Edru honum. Put it before 11.
2: Before 11.
0: You will still get a ticket at 50.
2: Not a man.
0: Where special you know,
2: man? Emmanu, yeah, no. Before 12.
0: Emmanu, you there be. Omina will be here before 11. Put you draw before 11. You say you're close advanced ticket portal, which is 50 Ghana cedis. It means that when you get to the gate, it's going to be 100. But if you can get there before 11, you're still going to buy it at 50.
2: Okay. Not bad. Mm. Yeah. I mean, it's
0: and we told you from 12:30, you don't have to put on any camera. Because it's another shit.
2: Today we might just get cancelled, man.
0: It'll be Friday soon. It'll be Friday. It'll be Friday. The Friday do some way.
2: It'll enter the body.
0: The excitement. You know, radio really. I'm really sorry I said that. But it's gonna be ish, man. It's gonna be ish.
2: No camera.
0: Don't bring in your cameras. The last time we warned you guys, you can have your camera around, but don't be shooting. Don't try shooting other people having fun. You know, some big man be on him. I'm on for or the lap dance. A class on committee B. Now we'll be trying to picture. What's your lap? If you know lap.
2: I know lap.
0: Lap dance.
2: It's all the old series.
0: A dance on the lap.
3: Laptop.
2: Flowers around there in
0: there. It's Michelle. And that dear Michelle Momo ba. Momfa camera no. Obi a person no girl be trust safe. Muntwa mo safe. But I'm on for your money ma. Michelle Momo muntwa. Anything you know, cry again said 21 plus. Ubua would need 21, but we're mature.
2: Yeah,
0: Ubua would need 21, or we're mature. Ubua would need 18, 19, or we're mature. But we are scared. That's why I said 21. It's to be sure, person is mature that from 12:30 con. Men, what you say? Also, bet me or lie. Ubi chow, I be how. Oh, purple party, no boy. We're about to lose ourselves. Lose yourself in the music. That's what we're talking about.
2: Mm-hmm. You didn't like. With that last line, they didn't like. Lose yourself in the music, say. Hey. Yeah.

0: Should I say the second time? Because the other...
1: That few?
0: The other... You know, the subsequent ones, I enjoyed it, but I didn't really feel it like the maiden edition.
2: There's nothing like your first. There's nothing like your first, like...
0: So really, if we get lucky, Jungle is coming next month.
1: No, it's not if we get lucky. It has to. I mean, we were talking, man. It has to happen. It will happen, man. It will happen at the same place. But tonight, the main steez.
0: Pep night.
1: Pep night.
0: Yeah.

0: Lord Bruno up in the place with me. I'll give you the goat. The goat, what's up, man? Hey, it's not a matching number, no? So, if you don't know, Alidu happens to be a bartender at P2 mixologist. Yes. Sorry, make I use the right term. Yeah, I'm sorry, I apologize. I apologize. No, okay, fine. He is
1: a mixologist.
0: Right, by profession. Lord Bruno, Alidu the goods. Nana, boko de. Welcome, man. Chal, I love your drip as well.
2: Oh, Chal, thanks, man.
0: Real quick, what happened to this one?
2: For some professional reasons.
0: Hey! Hilda is also in the building with us this evening. We'll be talking. She sounds nice. I mean, what's in the voice, cry? I'll better take it to Siaba. Right. So, Bruno, we say purple party. Purple cocktail.
2: Purple cocktail, yeah.
0: Are you sure?
2: Hey, we're active tonight.
0: Can you deliver?
2: Of course,
0: you go for do one, man.
2: Exactly.
0: All right, so there'll be purple cocktails, and I'm sure there are a ton of cocktails you have available tonight. Tell us
2: for some. Both the alcoholics and then the non-alcoholics. So
0: right.
2: We're serving both the alcoholic cocktails and the non-alcoholic cocktails. And
0: right.
2: Today being one special purple party, we decided to be doing a lot of more purple-colored cocktails.
0: Yeah. Right.
2: So in Tinobia, we're going to pair. Is it will be our own pen, sir. If you're Muslim, maybe I will eat alcohol crown. No problem, we got you.
0: You got you.
2: Exactly. And
0: you say a club in San Juan.
2: Exactly. Yeah.
0: Whatever your choice is, we're open to it, right?
2: Yeah, exactly.
0: Nice. And I mean, you know, for that side, when it comes to your cocktails, your shots and your cocktails and your mocktails, it'd be like me, I'm your number one customer, right?
2: I know.
0: Yeah, so and maybe the unse me time bia me catch them yalo am intimi nka cause o shea me abeka say bungu dey here. I mean I trust them and I believe in them. That's why I asked him to come, right? And yeah, I mean, don't miss out tonight. Purple party, come and experience.

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The mixologist, he should be your best friend. This is it. At times, you are just one cocktail away from sealing the deal. If you understand, you understand. At times, you are just one cocktail away from sealing the deal. 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

0: your pull up tonight. 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Prepare and be in a casa, casa. Oh, what, down, guy? What's up, hear that?
1: Yeah.
0: Baby, I will call you. Nice one, nice one, nice one. What's it mean, sway? Hey, my hair. Me tell me, so I it's just like, and you. Anyways, man, Hilda, what do you do? What do you do at P2 Lounge?
1: I'm a waitress.
0: You're a waitress.
1: Yes, please.
0: Guys, can you hear her? Come again.
1: I'm a waitress.
0: Okay, so you wait on us.
1: Yeah.
0: Nice one, nice one, nice one. So what should we expect tonight? I mean, I know the place is set up, the decor is ready and everything is all set, but what should we expect from you, too?
1: From we, the waitresses.
0: Yes, you are still there. Maybe because maybe I'll be show. So when I'm about to hear because I won't.
1: Yeah.
0: Boys, no, but I'll be show. And what should we expect tonight?
1: Oh, we, the waitress.

0: why the bouncer you make a home? He'll that the bouncer. Now your bouncer, I can get time for Charlie. Nice one. I mean, she's right. I mean, she's right. First hand experience with me, I know. Nice one. And so just come through tonight. Basement car park, Kumasi City. What's been country is only Kumasi City more, right? Just come through basement car park, Kumasi City more, and then come for this incredible experience. It's the purple party, all right? Hilda will be waiting on you together with a girl. Mama Lou is available, Pat, right?
1: Yeah,
0: a whole lot of fine girls. Yes, fine girls waiting on you. We'll be treating you like a king or like a queen that you are, all right? Nice one. So, what should we expect tonight, though? Alidu, what should we expect tonight? Final words before we wrap up.
2: I mean, if you are a party, if my party people, you shouldn't be missing this one. Last month, we painted Kumasi pink, and then, as greedy as we are, we're not stopping.
0: You know who be greedy?
2: The whole
0: gang, right? Yeah,

0: baddest DJs, the MCs, the bouncers. I mean, the place is stacked tonight.
1: Right,
0: don't
1: so,
0: miss it.
1: So, Ochra, experiencing it from gate or from entrance or to Enumna to Sana Ebenwong.
0: Judgment Day, crab a crown point, go heaven, rap you too.
1: Judgment Day, but.
0: Don't miss tonight for anything.
1: That was Ochra, I want you. Your bottle to Roberto, no crowd.
0: Until.
1: Yeah, but I don't know. I'm okay. You're down.
0: So tonight, we're making history tonight.
1: Mm.
0: Exactly.
1: I love that. History. I love
0: until
1: that.
0: Bar, just come to my
2: so
0: bar.
2: Therefore.
1: Oh, no, don't want to.
2: Yeah, I've texted. Yeah. So, Ose, me if the end, I don't know, open so a party. Now, last hour and episode. And I feel I'm
0: out
2: of
0: here.
2: For tickets. One person who took tickets in the bar, a jammy, it has been closed.
1: Yeah, too. I thought I say, you know, Rapture.
2: It has been closed. 100 Ghana cedis. 50 cedis. Just even
0: advanced
2: a day before.
0: 50 cedis. Hey.
2: I don't know how much I say thing.
1: Or maybe I know.
2: But fun there. Hope us all have fun. 100 Ghana cedis in your life, yeah.
0: Mm-hmm.
2: But like I'm saying, we percent me more another chance. From Samuel, I could see 11. Which me drew her. Yeah, the amount. 50 cedis now.
0: 50 cedis.
2: Okay. Because of the number of people I text him, you know. I'm almost text to a see, you know. Into me, you want to come fast. That is before 11. After 11, they 100 straight up.
0: Yes,
2: because say I'm going to 100 now, okra, and we'll be there because Nipani Bebusu. And it's like, sometimes it's not like we want to take gate fee or something, but say the best one, say I'm a say be obia keke into me, you
0: in
2: room. So what I say, two person have a fan a big boy, so would you table a old and the uncommon common won't you get fee? When you have table a TTT, be a mini pa 5, no matter you table. Table and start as low as 2K.
0: Come on, Sibolis.
2: Like as low, it starts from two, maybe I can go through the table.
1: Yeah,
2: like, ubi a wow, open say, Charlie. When you're lap dancing, you'll be any
0: bigger. Lap dancing for the bullets in
1: the choir. See, yeah, one of the things I noticed about these things. Hey, K. One of the things I noticed here, yeah, you're four boys. No beer to your 500.
0: Two key.
1: Yes. And it's not just a table, it comes to at times, yeah, what's
2: it comes to the treats.
0: Exactly.
1: So, bro.
2: It comes to the trip. So if you want to only girl be able to go to the table, you be more than 500. Bahamas. What do you want to say?
1: I say.
2: It's me and more come here fast. Not four boys. 500. Me and more.
1: Me and more.
2: If I were you.
1: Okay.
2: I would have. Oh, 500, 4. Oh, now I say 2K.
0: 2K.
2: 2K, no. 2K, no. So you sweat there.
0: Special treat.
2: Okay. Like package in the swag. Yeah, I mean, yeah, I'm P2 for one pen for one. And I'm supposed to be a Philip Big Boy.
0: Exactly.
2: So we have about five tables. Let me take them through.
1: Uh-huh.
2: We have lavender, light it up. Who say your shades of purple?
1: Purple, yeah.
2: Lavender, your one. And you know, your mom, either one red label or, how do you call it? Jagermeister or.
1: Black.
2: Is it? No, it's not black. It's not black, but I know say red label,
0: or Jagermeister, or Bailey's.
2: Okay. Then we give you four mixes, four waters, four passes. It's me about his phone. I'm counting with your 5 But the can't see. We'll take it tonight. Day.
0: Every
2: mother that it will a strategy.
1: Now, remember,
2: I dream, baby.
0: And
2: a
0: special treat.
1: That is.
2: And son, I was saying a special treat. It's me about his four. Now, we'll do a minimum guest and I'm a. Monsell, this year. 2K. And they all, like, no, you're belay. You're my belay back, you're my black label back. Six mixes, six water, six passes. Then the passes, I'm waiting for you. I'm waiting for you.
0: You provided material. Emma was standby.
1: But that's good, right?
0: Emma was standby.
1: But me preman to send me. They won't send me 10K the end of Milano. Me kikako 50. Me kikako 100.
2: I send you over.
0: Let them hold you. Let them 20.
1: So
2: to prevent push, to prevent like be a Uber room hard check. Oh, reserve way to me the far back door near Royal VIP straight up.
0: Odogu.
2: Until you can call this number to reserve a table.
0: 0240 412 432 0240 412 432
1: That's okay. What's up, that's what's up.

0: Watch out, yeah, a whole lot more coming through tonight. P2 Lounge, Basement Car Park, Kumasi City Mall. Don't miss out. Purple Party.
1: And Sana Lubinasha no Manabo. And Sabino.
2: Amuzu Bitters.
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1: Jagafor. Oh, we are too much. 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And some of Brempong. And some of Black Sharif. 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

0: 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Wo Eclipse Collateral Management. For property owners, we say, think safety and decent income. And for businesses, we say, think funding before projects.
1: O recommendation is it the one o Jagafo no? We want the mother to Jagafo. What? It's not a comma. A comma.
2: Jagafo,
1: the Mawarians was so. He said, "Yeah, don't you push your master."
2: Jagafo,
3: na wa wusha branti ame bo me home odin say. More yo, I didn't remember some of them. Now, me try Jagaforbites. Charlie, I draw a hole. Jagaforbites.
2: Jagaforbites.
1: Jagafor. Oh, we are too much. And some you too much. And some of them pong. And some of Black Sharif. What's up?
2: Jagafor
4: 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Jagafor Bites. 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Elbow bow, nis yes you.